As I was walking toward our office building the other day, I noticed a young man approaching me on the sidewalk. As we came nearer, he sort of walked over to me and he asked the question, "Hey, pal, you got a light?" This is Night Sounds. I'm Bill Pierce, and I welcome you to these next few moments together. You know, it's been a long time since anyone asked me if I had a light. I guess with the campaign against smoking, the gradual downturn in numbers of smokers, you don't hear that much anymore. But it sort of generated a bit of momentum in my thinking. Tonight I decided to call our time together. Got a light? Light is something we can share. Almost sounds like a children's Sunday school phrase, but there's more maturity and significance in it than we might think. Our program tonight, with the title Got a Light, leads me to select music with the word light and perhaps shine. So, what do you say we get right to it?

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Johnny Erickson Tata's ministry, Johnny and Friends, is going to be sponsoring a nationwide wheelchair drive in just about a week or so. If you have a used wheelchair you're no longer using, well, you're invited to donate it on Saturday, September 12th. Those wheelchairs are going to be distributed worldwide through Wheels for the World. There'll be drop-off locations in multiple cities across the country. 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

There's a KJOL classic from Mustard Seed Faith from 1975, and the title cut of the album, Sail on Sailor, a group that was formed out of the Jesus movement of the late 60s and the early 70s. Now here's Sailor and Rise Up here on local Christian radio, KJOL. Got

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We the Kingdom and Rescue Me. Hey, coming up at 5:30, Breakpoint with John Stone Street. Here's Matt Maher, Gonna Be All Right on KJOL, where you hear the light.

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Is He Worthy? The song written by and performed there by Andrew Peterson. Hey, tonight on Focus on the Family, part two, visiting with Kathy Lipp and Sherry Gregory with practical ways to organize your schedule and say no and increase your capacity for joy. Focus on the Family at 6. Now here's Hannah Kerr. Jesus is why.